0: That's what he said. Yeah. Hey, are you gonna say the thing? Say it.
1: It's 6 o'clock. Ain't nothing else on but Ron TV.
0: Thank you. Horns. Crowd noise.
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0: With a soul of VA on a Friday, man. A lot has transpired today.
2: Yep.
0: A lot is transpiring tomorrow. Let's talk about that first. Cousins Radio is tomorrow at noon. Mm-hmm. Family. VAMO.
2: And DJ Flood.
0: DJ Flood in the building because we're leading up to Cousins Festival, which is September 5th.
2: It's going to be live.
0: What's on the lineup?
2: Man, we got T.I. We got Keisha Cole. We got The Dream. We got Plies. We got DJ Envy.
0: Kasha,
2: we got Brian Michael Cox and friends. We just got anyone you need.
0: Hey, man.
2: Pop up.
0: It's going to be crazy. I know. Envy's here this weekend for the car show tomorrow. That's going
2: to
0: be lit.
2: I might pop out to that.
0: I might go too. I think that's going to be lit.
2: We should go there.
0: But the most important thing is, before all that, CousinsWithAZFestival.com. All right? You might win some tickets tomorrow. What time are y'all on tomorrow? I know you're going to be in the building.
2: 12 a.m. to 2 p.m.
0: 12 p.m. 12 p.m.?
2: Yeah.
0: 12 p.m. 12 p.m.
2: 12 p.m.
0: 12
2: a.m.
0: 12 a.m. is like midnight. Right?
2: It's kind of back. It's weird, right?
0: I mean, you know, it's crazy that technically, 11 p.m. comes before 12 p.m. It's backwards.
2: 12 p.m. 11 p.m. comes before 12 p.m.?
0: Dog, it's actually...
2: comes before 12 a.m.
0: Well, tomorrow y'all are on at 12 p.m.
2: Yes.
0: In the morning. What does p.m. even stand for?
2: Pacific Moon. We're on at 12 in the morning.
0: What does a.m. stand for?
2: A.m. after? Morning?
0: At morning. We should probably look things up before we turn this mic on. Listen! It's going down. Tomorrow, Cousins Radio. My guy Shakur be in the building. We got a lot to do. But tonight, I guess the talk of the town, the talk of the world is LeBron James, of course.
2: Yep.
0: Probably the second or first best. You know what I hate when they be like, man, you know, he's number two to Michael. Okay, yeah. Cool. Why do people get offended about that? Bro, there's been thousands of NBA players, and they consider you the number two? That's nothing to be ashamed about.
2: Exactly.
0: What? Out of everybody that ever played, they think you're the second best? There's nothing wrong with that. Like, some think you're the first.
2: And I think if LeBron James wins another ring, he's number one, undisputed. No one can say anything.
0: Well.
2: Because think about it, right?
0: Okay.
2: He went to Miami.
0: He did.
2: I'm going to tell you what happened. Lost the first year, won a second.
0: That's facts.
2: He went to LA.
0: Mm-hmm. Won another one.
2: Lost the first year.
0: Yeah.
2: Won a second.
0: Did.
2: But he came back to Cleveland.
0: That's facts.
2: Lost the first year,
0: did.
2: Won a second.
0: Did it again.
2: LeBron signed a 2-year deal. He's most likely going to be retiring after the second.
0: I'm probably sure.
2: If LeBron James signs with Philly, loses the first year, and does a walk-off championship retirement.
0: Ooh, a walk-off championship is crazy.
2: Could you imagine the speech? He's going to say, you know, I gave everything to this game. We finally got another ring. Oh, NBA, I love it. Like, bro, it's going to be emotional.
0: Have Philly ever won?
2: Philly hasn't won since, like, I think, Dr. J.
0: So this is going to be like another Knicks story.
2: Yeah.
0: That's going to be crazy. You know what I honestly thought? I thought he was going to be the one to go to the Knicks and get them there.
2: You see,
0: if LeBron would have won the Knicks, oh my gosh.
2: I would have hated to see any New Yorker.
0: Dude, they would have had to make a trophy. They was going to make a statue of that man.
2: Seriously.
0: But now.
2: He was supposed to go there, too.
0: I heard stories.
2: They won, so I guess it was either Knicks or Philly. He seemed more like a fit for Philly, though.
0: You think so?
2: Like,
0: is it more Philly guy?
2: Yeah, I can see that.
0: All right, so like I said earlier today, I remember where I was the first time I heard LeBron was going to Miami.
2: Right.
0: When we get back, we're going to talk about the things that were happening in our lifetime and where you were at those moments. All right, we'll be right back. Stay locked! Side 91 Soul of VA.
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7: Yeah, it's old boy. This is the official Hustlers anthem. You getting money? Throw

the original Feather fan was practicing or tap with the draft. How you from Norfolk don't know the original me in Norfolk was on North Military Highway. How you from Norfolk and don't remember when family shot his one of his first videos out on this year.

0: clock. Ain't nothing else on but Ron TV.
1: Ron TV, the most lit show on radio.
2: Oh, man. What a time to be alive. Philadelphia, you have now acquired LeBron James.
3: Congrats.
2: It's going to be a dope season. Now I can't wait for that. But I can't wait for football, too, man. We got about 43 more days.
3: Dang, really?
2: And we going first kickoff, Seattle versus, it's a Super Bowl rematch. Mm-hmm. First game.
3: We can get used to, well, I can get back to yelling at the Cowboys. So that's going to be amazing.
2: Absolutely. This is what we're doing. LeBron announced earlier today that he will be a Philadelphian for next season. And I remember around 2011, 2010, when he first announced the decision that he was going to Miami. I remember where I was. I was on the beach. I was talking to this girl. We was walking down the beach. And then we started hearing people yelling at the bar on the strip.
3: Yeah.
2: And I was like, yo, what they yelling about? And they was like, yo, LeBron's going. I was like, oh, okay. So that's how I remember where I was at that moment. I also remember I was working at FedEx around 2009-ish. And Virginia experienced a earthquake, and I was here for that. I was delivering to a school, and when I was walking in the building, my legs had this sensation that I never felt before because I had never experienced an earthquake before.
3: Yeah,
2: I couldn't move. When they tell you when the ground is shaking under you, and you cannot, it's no, like, you know when you be having you know, like let's say you're watching a movie. And you see like a like somebody, like, I don't know, they falling in the elevator, and you're like, bro, if that ever happened to me, I would just grab onto something and do this. Yeah. Like, bro, when it's happening to you, you don't have time to think. You don't have. I be seeing people like, oh, if this car was coming after me, I'll just flip over into. Bro, you can think like that from watching these movies and think you can do all this stuff, bro. When you are in the middle of an earthquake, you cannot move your feet.
3: Yeah,
2: it's not happening.
3: Yeah, that sounds terrible.
2: It was,
3: bro,
2: terrifying for about 15 to 25 seconds. I didn't even know what was going on. The building was shaking. I was delivering this box to the school. It was some people didn't even feel it because they were driving. I was like, bro, I was walking when it happened. I remember where I was when I heard about 9/11. I was working at Hardee's. Of course, it was 2001. It was my first job. And I got there was a newspaper that had came to our building, and that was at night at school. They were running around turning off all the TVs because every channel was about what was happening in New York, because of course we had just started school. It happened, the first plane had hit like 9 in the morning, and I remember all the security people was like, yo, turn off all the TVs, don't let none of the students see it, because they didn't want us to be, you know, distracted by that. But by the time I got home, I figured out why was going on. I was in school at that time. Like, I remember all these things because they were monumental marks in my life. So I want to know, where were you guys when something monumental happened to you? All right? 757-823-9672. You got a story? Is anything you remember?
3: Man,
2: that sticks out?
3: I remember one time I was starving.
2: Okay.
3: I mean, I'm hungry. I don't know what to do, where to go. So I go riding around and I see Taco Bell, right?
2: Okay.
3: So I put up the Taco Bell. I'm like, what do they have that's good? And lo and behold, the nacho fries came back.
2: Yo, that's where you were when the nacho fries
3: came back.
2: That's monumental.
3: Because they leave and they come back, and this day I was starving. I'm like, you know what? Let me see. Like, let me just go to Taco Bell. And then boom, nacho fries was back.
2: Hey, dog, anytime the nacho fries come back, that is a time in life.
3: Hello.
2: That we have to celebrate.
3: Hello.
2: They should have their own day.
3: They should. They should have Nacho Friday. Come on.
2: Nacho Friday. Write it down. Save that.
3: Nobody copy that.
2: Y'all didn't hear that.
3: Nobody copy that. Yep.
2: Matter of fact, we were talking about Pokemon first.
3: Pokemon Go came out. Yeah.
2: We'll be right back. Yo, copyright that.
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0: It's your boy Soulja Boy, man. 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
1: 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Check him out on YouTube. All that. 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RunTV. 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
9: 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That's the type of people I hate. 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

0: saw something in the news today, so I'm going to keep it on the wraps, and well, I'm going to follow the story. 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Chaka Khan. Snoop Dogg.
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0: We're consistently adding more fuel to the fire. So be on the lookout, because Hot 91 is going to be moving all around the 757. 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

Amen, say man, amen. Hot 91 with a soul of VA. Hey, look, follow me on Instagram at RonTV757. All right, RonTV757. Monday, back to the prizes, back to the giveaways. 91 days of summer in full effect. Can't wait. Let's see what we're going to give away this time. All right, look, hey, love you. And if God allows it, 6 p.m. Monday, we're going to do this thing all over a gang. Hot 91. So, VA. Peace!

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2: What's happening, baby? It's Trey Songz. You know what it is.
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5: 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Somebody tell them people Mr. Hem is here.
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0: put me any place on the map, cause I'm him. 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
1: Whoa, whoa, whoa, whoa, whoa, whoa.
0: Mr. Hem is here.
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0: 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So be on the lookout, because Hot 91 is going to be moving all around the 757. 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
15: This is Jaysha from your Spartans women basketball team. Spartans know that playing too fast leads to turnovers, and driving too fast leads to something far worse. There were 25,700 speed-related crashes last year in Virginia, an increase from 2023, and 13,743 people were injured, also an increase from 2023. Slow down and control the pace on and off the court. You speed, you lose.
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3: This is Jaysha from your Spartans women basketball team. Spartans know that playing too fast leads to turnovers, and driving too fast leads to something far worse. There were 25,700 fast speed-related crashes last year in Virginia, an increase from 2023, and 13,743 people were injured, also an increase from 2023. Slow down and control the pace on and off the court. You speed, you lose.
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0: 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So be on the lookout, because Hot 91 is going to be moving all around the 757. 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
5: 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There were 25,705 speed-related crashes last year in Virginia, an increase from 2023, and 13,743 people were injured, also an increase from 2023. Slow down and control the pace on and off the court. You speed, you lose.
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0: 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So be on the lookout, because Hot 91 is going to be moving all around the 757. 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
0: We are consistently adding more fuel to the fire. So be on the lookout, because Hot 91 is going to be moving all around the 757. 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
0: We are consistently adding more fuel to the fire. So be on the lookout, because Hot 91 is going to be moving all around the 757. It's the Hot 91 days of summer.
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0: We're consistently adding more fuel to the fire. So be on the lookout, because Hot 91 is going to be moving all around the 757. It's the Hot 91 Days of Summer.
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0: We're consistently adding more fuel to the fire. So be on the lookout, because Hot 91 is going to be moving all around the 757. 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

0: 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Deep in my heart, I do believe we shall overcome. 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
0: Norfolk. Chesapeake.
1: Inside of the Kalfas and Nachman Studio.
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0: Man,
1: on me on.
2: That was on Flood.
1: Are we on?
0: Mama Flood, please know that one. That was your son. Yeah. One thing about her, she's gonna call up here. She's gonna call up here.
2: We got a good show today.
0: Yeah, we got a good show.
2: A lot of catching up. We got a guest coming in.
0: Yeah, last week we know we talked y'all head off, and that's fine. That's good. That's good.
2: No, it was fun.
0: It was good. We had Dominique the Diva in here, who is going to be one of the hosts on Cousins Festival 2026, which will be held on September the 5th on the Norfolk Scope grounds.
2: Yeah.
0: Chico Bean is going to also be hosting. We got T.I., Keisha Cole, The Dream, Plies, Brian Michael Cox, and friends, DJ Boop, DJ Envy, who is actually in town this weekend for
2: shout
0: his talk show. DJ Quicksilver, Jay Murphy, DJ Active, Cousins Radio with myself, Family, and DJ Flood.
2: Oh, okay.
0: We will be live on the ground that day. So I hope you, you know, got your tickets.
2: Tickets available.
0: They're available. 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Yesterday we had a pop-up shop.
2: Yep.
3: Oh, yeah.
0: That was very successful.
2: It was.
3: Very
2: it was
3: dope.
2: Good.
3: People
2: showed up.
0: They showed up. They got their tickets.
2: T-shirts.
0: T-shirts
2: merch.
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0: Get the merch. 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
2: BBC
3: pre-sale.
0: BBC, like BBC is like a staple.
3: Yeah, no, that's a major collab.
0: That's a major collab. And every year we're gonna have a major collab.
2: And it's fresh too.
0: It's fresh. Definitely. It's really nice. You
2: so
0: got
2: for
0: three
2: everybody,
0: shirts.
2: For everybody that's been hitting me up and asking about it, you can go pre-order now on cousinsfestival.com. Pre-orders are open from, what, the 25th until the August the 15th or something?
0: So the 25th. It started at 12 p.m. Through August the 15th.
2: Yep.
0: Go get them. That's when you can pre-sale. So www.cousinsfestival.com. These shirts are available on the website, not in any of our inboxes, not in any of our text messages.
2: Yeah.
0: Again, we make sure that we feed the public with our information.
2: A lot of people showed up with tickets yesterday,
0: too. Yeah, a lot of people showed up with tickets. And the thing about that is that no fees.
2: No fees.
0: We're attached. And I've seen like people repost like, man, that's almost like 50% off because the fees do absorb
3: facts.
0: A lot. Yeah, but people were able to get their tickets. Will we be having another one? Stay tuned.
2: Listen.
0: Stay tuned.
2: We listening too, y'all.
0: Yeah, we listen. Stay tuned. People
2: but again, we got a good show today, man. I'm excited. I got my sister coming in to speak about one of my foundations, Hold the Door.
0: Mm-hmm.
2: She's going to come in and you know, let y'all know about the scholarship program, something I'm super, super proud of. This is the third year. You know, Cousins collab, and we just try to do stuff like this for the community, man.
0: It's not all about, you know,
2: the music and entertainment.
3: Yeah, for sure.
0: It's about what can we do with the, you know, with outside of that.
2: Yeah,
0: actually. Because again,
2: shout out to Shakur, man.
0: Yeah, shout out to Shakur. Shakur is working diligently.
2: Are we good, bro? Are you still? We all good?
3: Are we good?
2: Oh, you say, are you good?
0: Shakur said that's a loaded question. Which good are you?
2: Yeah. Are we good?
0: Okay,
2: my man,
0: yeah,
2: my
0: Shakur,
2: man. Good answer,
0: Shakur
2: good
0: is
2: answer.
0: The greatest, man. Shakur, speaking of you,
2: uh-oh.
0: I got my alumni my magazine in the mail, Behold, and you're in there. Did you know?
2: Behold.
0: Did you end up magazine? You did?
2: Oh,
0: yeah,
2: wow.
0: There's a picture of you in the this month's magazine.
2: Okay, cool. That's a flip.
0: Smiling. I don't know, some type of student. I can't remember. I should avoid it. But I thought you were new. You didn't know. Nobody
2: better.
0: Told you. Nobody even. You know now. You come on now.
3: My man, the calendar
0: okay,
3: model.
0: Relax.
3: What you doing
0: relax.
3: In the magazines, man?
0: Yeah, but he's in the Behold magazine.
2: Behold.
0: And he's in that
2: selling books.
0: So I don't know.
2: He
0: I forgot what
2: section.
0: You were.
2: In the wanted section. Delinquent stealing books.
3: He in the wanted section for stealing books.
0: Oh no! One thing about that, you ain't getting out that book. You're not. You gonna get tackled. But yeah, you're in there. So.

0: All right. Let's stay with us. Stay with us.
1: We got three minutes. Yeah. We're here.
0: All right. So what you got coming up this weekend?
1: Let's see. What's going on? We got some giveaways today. Uh-oh. We have one giveaway today.
0: Okay. Cool.
1: Because we got greedy yesterday. Well,
0: last week.
1: Yeah. One. And so you know you got to keep tuning in.
0: But you never know though, y'all.
1: No, we're not because last week we overdid it. And
0: no, we didn't.
2: We stuck
0: the schedule. Then it was a special event that happened that we was all hyped and had a good time.
1: Yeah, we having a good time.
0: We was in a moment and we gave away two more tickets.
1: Yeah, we gave. Yeah.
0: So we
1: who is we?
0: We
1: is friends.
2: One band, one sound.
1: No, not
0: we. See how they do you? See how quick they turn on your blood?
2: Yeah.
1: I didn't.
0: Man, listen.
1: Don't fall. Hey, man,
0: No.
1: You
2: know what?
1: Don't fall for that.
2: My name Bennett and I ain't in there. I know what I just said.
0: I'm just saying facts, love. What you see just happened. This lady just turned her back on us for 1 second.
1: You were the one that was giving away all the tickets.
0: I know,
1: last week.
0: But you ain't agree. You weren't in a good mood when we.
1: I did. I gave away the next to last one. We was only supposed to do two. Yeah. And we wanted to do three. So. Yeah.
0: Okay, all right, cool. That was me. I wore that.
1: Yeah, so.
0: I wore that.
1: Yeah.
0: Shout out to the founders, man. My partners, Pusha T and Antonio. They was at the pop-up yesterday. Again, that pop-up was good, man.
2: Oh, yeah.
0: It was really good. Shout out to the my brothers.
1: People over there at Republic.
0: Yeah, Republic.
1: Yes, Milt and Easy.
0: Big Easy.
2: Good people.
0: And Millie G.
1: They're
0: very, very welcoming.
1: Yeah. I saw you had like a drink named after you.
0: Yeah.
1: At the pop-up. Yeah. Must be nice.
0: Come on, man. We got a special surprise for you, too.
2: I would have got that.
1: Do y'all?
0: Yeah.
1: When?
0: Big surprise, I'll tell you.
1: Okay, when is it? Because I want to make sure that I'm presenting.
0: No. You're going to be good. Come on, you're always on point. So
2: that's a fact.
0: I ain't going to set you up.
2: Slipping, yeah,
0: we ain't going to set you up. You know what I mean? Yeah, lucky you had to. I see you, Brady.
2: I wanted to say something about them.
0: Now the cameraman can get the back shots.
1: Yeah.
0: Get the kitchen.
1: Yeah, you can get the kitchen anyway.
0: Hey, yo, we got an Ayo button.
1: What's that?
3: Hey, oh, okay. Yo. All
0: right, so this is my new sound bag? Yeah. Okay, cool. All right. Where the boo at? I need the boo.
1: They don't have one.
0: That's for Mo. We need the boo for Mo. I got to have that.
2: I'm doing this for
1: Mo. That's what we doing?
0: Yeah, no. Come on, man. Let's keep it consistent.
1: All right, so we got to, we'll be right back. We got to pay a bill.
0: Another one.
1: Yep, so we'll be right back with y'all.
0: Peace.
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12: Okay, y'all, we're back. We're back. Cousins Radio. We had a little technical difficulties, but we're back.
13: She's glitching, y'all. Don't worry.
12: I'm glitching. Mama Flood, if you're listening, Mama Flood, I told y'all, Mama Flood, do not play. She texts already. Hey. Mama Flood, if you're listening, we got it together. Your son is.
13: Mama Flood, listen. This is your son's manager right here.
12: I am. I didn't have anything to do with the technical difficulties today.
13: Much as I like this, to hate it, this one hurt.
12: Yeah, it wasn't me this time. It was.
13: This was strictly Antonio.
12: I don't want to say who
13: this
12: it was.
13: This was Antonio's fault.
14: Okay, yeah, we could blame.
12: Yeah, Uncle Scans, because why is he all today? Why is Uncle Scans all
13: Uncle
12: today?
13: Uncle Scans, this all on you, buddy.
12: Yeah, so again, we told you we're going to have.
13: We got a guest coming in.
12: We got a guest coming in to talk about families, Hold the Door, Scholarship Foundation. If you have, is it closed yet for them to apply?
13: Nope, it's not closed.
12: Okay, so if you're incoming, or is it already existing college student? College students who need some money?
13: Come get some money.
12: Go to www.cousinsfestival.com and go ahead and fill out the application for the scholarship.
13: We're going to get into that when Danica comes in.
12: Yeah, when Danica comes in, they'll get into it more. But while you're waiting, just go ahead and fill it out. That's it. While it's on your mind. Everybody need a little extra money. I know I have in school.
13: I do.
12: But everybody needs it. You know what I'm saying? Because that stuff adds up. Fees, books. Shakur can tell you all that stuff.
13: Shakur,
12: it adds up.
13: So he in the latest
12: Behold magazine. I'm gonna bring it.
13: Delinquent list.
12: Let's go say, as long as I owe you, you'll never go broke. So. Hey,
13: Cousins Radio, man. Listen, yeah, Cousin Festival coming up September 5th, man.
12: Yep.
13: We excited.
12: We're super excited.
13: I love the lineup.
12: I love the lineup.
13: I was at the Buju show last week.
12: Oh, okay.
13: And a lot of people was talking about it.
14: Yeah, you enjoy yourself?
13: I enjoy myself. Ivy, Wallan.
12: Mm-hmm. Yeah. How was it?
13: You know,
12: was
13: everybody from Norfolk.
12: Everybody from Norfolk has always been Jamaican.
13: Yeah, yeah. Everybody from Norfolk.
12: Everybody been Jamaican.
13: It was good, though. You know, the weather looked like it was going to be sketchy, but it ended up being really, really good. Perfect.
12: Okay, good.
13: It was packed, too. But again, like a lot of people kept saying, Cousins Fest, man, I'm there. I love the lineup, man.
12: Yeah, something for everybody.
13: Something for everybody.
12: When Keisha Cole, when she sing, that roof is going to come up.
13: That thing going to fall apart.
12: It's going to, yeah. It's gonna be good. I can't wait for it. September 5th. And it's 6 weeks away.
13: I know. That's around the corner.
12: I was looking right at.
14: We're
12: gonna blink and it's done because August is, next week.
13: Yep. Oh, man, that's scary.
12: Yeah, it is. We gotta get our outfits. We got any music, Flood? Can we listen to some music today?
13: See how she do you? I would never think. I would never say it that way, Flood. But it's all good. Mama Flood, you hear? You hear?
12: No, because he just sitting here chilling.
13: Yeah, he forgot where he was at.
12: He did get caught. I'm like, excuse me. I'm just hearing like the background static or whatever. And I'm like, do we have a song to put on or whatever? So hey, I don't know.
13: Look, again, stick with us, man. We got a lot of information, but we're going to rock today.
12: Yeah, today we're going to go. Last week we had a good time.
13: Dominique
12: Diva brought the energy here, you know, and all of that. It was really good. So, and we took some things from how she does her show. Like, we all call in because y'all got to understand, we're not media trained.
13: We're not.
12: We're just bringing our personalities to the radio. So when y'all call, sometimes we do hang up or whatever.
13: Oh, no.
12: But
13: I'm
12: now we get, because when y'all call in, it's just like, give me the ticket. Yeah, no, we're not doing like that.
13: Listen, I'm too good to y'all. I'm trying to give stuff away.
12: I'm really not because I don't care to give away.
13: I'm trying to fight for the people.
12: Because I don't win anything, so I don't want anybody else to win anything.
13: Call in. We got some.
12: We ain't saying call in now.
13: Not now, but be ready.
12: Yeah.
13: Be ready.
12: Heart attack came in on his day off.
13: Yeah. My man Heart Attack,
12: the GOAT around here when it comes to that radio. Him and Miss Tony. Miss Tony just celebrated 40 years of radio.
13: Hey. Oh, hold on. I got to sound.
12: We got to clap it up for my girl now.
13: It ain't work.
12: There it go. You didn't hit the button.
14: There
12: you
14: go.
13: Yeah.
12: You didn't hit the button.
13: I wasn't instructed.
12: Okay, yeah. So, yeah, Miss
13: Tony. Stand with his homie.
12: Heart Attack, how long you been on radio?
14: 46 years.
12: And they both look young. This is that's the industry you need to be in.
13: Yeah, so something in the radio.
12: It's something in the radio, sure. Because they look young. Miss Tony look young. How does that look young?
13: It's in the headphones.
12: Right.
13: What's up, man? You want to say what's up, man? All right. Good.
12: Okay, yeah. The staff here and everybody at Hot 91. Yeah, WNSB, they just treat us so well. We're so grateful that they house us.
13: Yes.
12: For the Cousins Festival. Come in. They put up with us.
14: For sure.
12: They put up with
13: Very
12: us.
13: Very patient. But I think we got it.
12: We get better each year. Each week we get better.
13: Yeah, I'm about to say each week. We had a good time.
12: We had a good time last week.
14: We had a ball.
13: We're going to party this week.
12: We're going to talk about some things.
13: Look, shout out to everybody that's at the Operation Smile event right now.
12: Okay.
13: The surgical project right now.
12: You mispronounced something. I'm trying to recover from it. That's right. So what is the official name of it?
13: They caught me. The social project with SEW.
12: Okay.
13: They caught me.
12: Okay.
13: But look, shout out to everybody over there. Last week Operation Smile came and gave a lot of information. Beautiful organization. As Mo told you earlier, Hold the Door is my organization, my scholarship fund. And Danica's coming in. She's going to give us some more info. Yep. Then we're going to rock.
12: We're
13: going to give away some stuff.
12: We're going to give away some stuff.
13: Then we're going to rock.
12: Then we're going to rock.
13: Gonna rock.
12: Gonna rock.
13: I'm going live on Facebook.
12: Yep.
13: And I'm putting it.
14: You move, Mo.
12: Huh?
14: You the live on Facebook person.
13: Oh, yeah, yeah.
12: No, I'm not.
13: Mo going live, too. We all going live.
12: I never go live. I don't know how to go live.
13: You do be in here live.
12: I be alive on his phone.
13: Oh, okay.
12: Yeah.
13: Bald face live right in front of
14: me. Right.
13: But nah, she right. All right, so y'all stay tuned.
12: Y'all stay tuned.
13: Shakur, how you feeling, man?
12: How you feeling, Shakur?
13: Great. Okay. Tone, how you feel about Shakur? First day at work.
14: Why you gonna say that? Shakur gets one star, man.
12: Don't do Shakur like that.
13: You know, hey, bro, you know we ain't gonna let that happen. One star?

0: next month, man.
1: Yeah.
0: For the recovery of how you gonna end the second half of this today, you should be on the cover of Behold.
1: Yeah, he will be. What's your major anyway, Shakur? Okay, cool. Okay, so what we gonna do? Let's see, Flood. I mean, let's give us a little something. Give us something from the
0: take
1: people.
0: Us to the cookout, man.
1: No, not from the cookout. Yeah, not to the cookout yet.
0: Okay, cool.
1: Let's talk. Let's play something from
0: people on the
1: people on the lineup, which is gonna be September the 5th on the grounds of the Norfolk Scope. T.I., Keisha Cole, The Dream, Brian Michael Cox and Friends, Clive, DJ Boop, DJ Envy, who is here this weekend at the car show over in Hampton. Y'all go over
0: right
1: there
0: now,
1: and support right now, actually. Support me. He actually came on K

0: gonna have DJ, Dominic the Diva, hey, and Chico Bean hosting it, DJ Active, Jay Murphy, DJ Boop, and Cousins Radio Crew, which is DJ Flood.
1: Flood first.
0: Myself. Flood first. And family, we are going to be live on the grounds. We're going to be live on the grounds. So, yeah, y'all, you know, y'all tune in. Flood going to give us a little mix of people that's going to be at the Cousins Festival. Yeah. Come on, Flood, take us there.
1: Stay with us.
0: Stay.

0: program.
1: Hey, hold on, I got something for you.
0: Hold on. Hey. Wishing you the very best in that.
1: We appreciate
0: and
1: you.
0: And our own family, that is his foundation. Would it hold the door? No, they can't.
2: And he giving y'all more money this year.
1: I'm giving more money away this year. I'm giving away every. Matter of fact, we about to do a giveaway right now.
0: How much is scholarship?
1: Hey.
0: How much
1: hey.
0: Oh, they can't know?
3: It's more money.
1: It's more money.
0: Okay, it's more money than last year. Last year

0: with the tickets right now, man. This lady's mean. What's wrong with her?
1: Okay.
0: You be trying to go by the curriculum or what?
1: I printed the curriculum out.
0: Oh, that's why we got so many typos.
1: I printed it out. Oh, yeah. I didn't type it. Okay. So that was a shot. Stephanie is the one that did it.
0: Her printer, she got a black and white printer.
1: You see the color.
0: Hey, man, let's give away these tickets. What's the number, Mo?
1: You tell me.
0: I don't
1: know
0: remember.
1: Everything.
0: I don't remember the
1: 757-823-9672. 757-823-9672.
0: Hey, call in. We about to give
1: call
0: away these
1: in.
0: Tickets. Okay. I see some people. Let's go, Shakur. Hey.
1: Hey, can we come down with the music?
0: Oh, the lines is lighting up.
1: Hello?
0: What's going on? How are you?
1: Thank you for calling Cousins Radio. Who we got on the line?
2: This is Tanya.
1: You said it's what?
2: This is
1: Tanya.
0: Sonya? Tanya. Tanya with a T.
2: Yes.
1: Okay.
0: As in Tango.
1: All right. What you calling to try to get some tickets today?
2: I'm trying to get them Cousins tickets.
0: Hey.
1: You are? Okay.
0: Who you want to see at Cousins?
1: Yes.
2: I want to see T.I.
0: Hey.
2: I want to see Flood.
0: Oh.
1: Flood.
0: Hey.
2: Yeah.
0: Flood, you want to see Flood?
1: You want to see Flood.
0: Hey, okay, there you go right there, Flood. Who looking for me? Hey, no, she didn't say she was looking for you. Look, slow down. The lady said she wants you. She like your talent.
3: Yeah, tripped over a cord.
0: Yeah, he almost fell down.
1: Who else you want to see?
2: I'm just excited to go.
1: Oh, okay.
0: I love it. Did you go last year?
2: No, I didn't go last year.
0: We'll call you back.
2: I would love to go this year.
1: Okay.
0: No. So Mo got a question. You got a trivia?
1: Yeah, I do have a trivia question. I'm just trying to find the best one. All right. So
0: iPhone 1.
1: So okay, what? This was 17 or 16. I don't know. Okay, what game is likely to break out? What game is likely to break out a fight at a black family cookout?
0: Hey,
2: spades.
1: You're
2: our winner.
0: You got it.
1: Okay. So thank you so much, Tanya. I'm gonna place you on hold for one moment. We're gonna get your information so that you can get your ticket.
0: Our guest is in the building, y'all. Stay tuned.
1: All right. Just give me one moment. We'll get your information. Hold on.

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5: This is Jaysha from your Spartans women basketball team. Spartans know that playing too fast leads to turnovers, and driving too fast leads to something far worse. There were 25,700 fast speed-related crashes last year in Virginia, an increase from 2023, and 13,743 people were injured, also an increase from 2023. Slow down and control the pace, on and off the court. You speed, you lose.
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15: And right. We're back.
14: Okay. So today we have the former city councilwoman, Danica Royster, here with us to actually talk about the Hold the Door scholarship. Let's give it up for them.
15: Hey, this is my sister. I'm blessing.
21: Hey, y'all. Hey, y'all.
15: Hey. You good? You good? Make sure the mic is clear.
14: Let's see. So basically, if you've been involved since day one, why is it important for you to support the Hold the Door scholarship?
15: Let the chopper grip.
21: It's important. I mean, have you guys heard about student loan debt?
14: Yeah.
21: I mean, hello. They ain't giving out money like they used to anymore. So your cousins had to step up and recognize the need. And when they came to me, say, hey, we want to do something impactful. What do you think is a way that we can move the needle for a lot of people in Hampton Roads? I said, well, let's start at home.
15: Mm-hmm.
21: We got the Norfolk State University.
15: Yes.
14: Hold on.
21: Behold.
14: The green and gold.
21: And I said, you know what? That makes a lot of sense. We need to be able to make sure we're always reaching back to lift others up, and especially the next generation, and showing that they big cousins care about them.
15: Yes, we do. Okay. We care about y'all.
21: Right.
14: Yes. Okay.
15: This is the third year.
14: Now, who is this for, and what are the eligibility criteria?
21: So this year we decided to extend, and what we are going to do is it's opened up to all Virginia HBCU students.
14: Clap
21: so
14: it up.
21: Yeah. Absolutely. Black excellence. Mm-hmm. So the criteria is this. You must be attending an HBCU in Virginia. If you're not sure, there are only a few. And so if you have to question if you're at HBCU, you're probably not.
12: Most
21: so
12: likely.
21: No, that means you are ineligible. But freshman, sophomore, junior, senior, and then we know there's some people who transfer, so that's going to be open up to you as well. But you have to be enrolled by August 17th. So
15: please say that again. Please.
21: You must be enrolled. So it can't be like I'm waiting, I'm trying to figure out if that's where I want to go. Because one of the things we're going to be asking for is your proof of your enrollment. Mm-hmm. So normally, you know, they used to give you them cards with that ID number and stuff up there. Yeah, you're going to need that. As well of, we're going to have, you know, it's not just about academics.
12: Mm-hmm.
21: You know, so the GPA minimum is 2.5, but we want to get a chance to know you as a student, because we know a lot of people are non-traditional. They got a lot going on. So whether that's social things that you do in the community, or your community service, volunteer work, we want to make sure we're picking people who are well-rounded.
15: Yes.
21: And that's why it's not just about, oh, I got a 4.0 GPA, because essentially we got some really amazing people who we've blessed in the last couple of years, where it's like, yeah, my GPA might not be there, but guess what? I'm feeding families. I'm taking care of my family. You know, I work 3 jobs and I'm holding down a 3.0 GPA, and I was like, yeah, that's the one.
15: Yes.
21: So we want to let everyone know, essentially, you know, let your cousins know, your nieces, nephews, aunties, uncles, non-traditional students, this is the time, because essentially, y'all know what they doing with this DEI trying to play in our face, but that's okay. As I mentioned before, your big cousins are stepping up and looking out for you.
14: Okay. Because. Now, let me ask you this, just to piggyback off something that you said. Mm-hmm. You said this year is just for HBCU students in Virginia. Why the change?
21: Well, as I mentioned before, we've seen a lot of rollbacks, particularly just the attack from the Department of Education on our HBCUs. And then we also are recognizing the amount of student loan debt mostly being held by Black and brown students.
12: Mm-hmm.
21: So it's important that, you know, when we want to give, we want to be intentional.

0: Where can they go to get this information?
1: First and foremost, as you heard it all day, and I'm sure you always have, cousinsfestival.com. There will be a tab. Now, I know some of y'all, my little special cousins, you know the thing, the tab at the top, the left or the special right of the cousins. Screen, the drop down, that's where it is. And I promise you, all the information is in there.
2: That reading, we can promise.
1: Reading is fundamental. It and is. If you need a little help, you can use Copilot or ChatGPT just to ask them. But don't try to use it on your application, okay? Because guess what?
2: We on it.
1: Not only are we on it, but there's going to be an in-person interview. Hey. So you got to be who you was on paper, boo-boo. Okay. But also make sure you check us out on Facebook and Instagram as well for additional information.
0: Okay.
1: And that's how you can get in contact. And just do know that there is a deadline. So yes. Make sure you are paying attention to those dates.
0: And can we emphasize the deadline again, please?
1: The deadline is August 7th.
2: August 7th is the deadline.
0: Oh, okay. Okay.
1: Yes.
0: August 7th is the deadline for the application for the scholarship.
1: Yeah.
0: And you have to be enrolled in a HBCU Virginia-based college by the 17th of August. I'm sorry.
2: No, you got it. You got it.
1: And we think in business. I was going to have to say LLC, too. Virginia-based LLC. But this is, like Fam mentioned, this is year three. We're really excited.
0: Mm-hmm.
1: We're going to have some other persons who have collaborated with us to make this possible.
0: Okay.
1: One of the things I will also emphasize is be yourself.
0: Right.
1: Essentially, you know, because what you write on your essay and everything, that's the first level of entry.
0: Mm-hmm.
1: But essentially, you know, take this as your opportunity to pitch yourself, Shark Tank, if you will, right?
2: Because there's
1: going to be many people who's going to be competing for these dollars. So show up on time to your interview.
2: Yes.
1: Be there.
0: Be on time.
1: Because to be late means you don't care. And essentially, there is money on the table, and we're not leaving no money on the table this year.
0: Yeah. Don't be late saying you had class. Class doesn't start by April, August.
2: 7th. We hip. I got a great team, man, around me.
0: Yeah.
2: It makes me feel and look very, very smart.
1: And one thing I want to make sure that I emphasize again is because I know on top of the scholarship, we're also going to be blessing the winners with tickets to Cousins Festival. There will be two tickets. Emphasis, that means you and a plus one.
2: Yes.
1: You and a plus one.
2: So you,
1: and you
2: count
1: have,
2: as one.
1: Yes, you and a plus one. Mm-hmm. And you have to be present to attend the scholarship ceremony in order to get the scholarship. So you can't send your mama, your other cousin,
2: none of that
1: stuff. We will make arrangements. If you got to, you know, move your schedule around, just make sure you're there. Because that's going to be the requirement. So let's just do what's required, family.
2: Yes, family. We love y'all. Cousins, listen, again, this is the third year. Hold the door, man. It's growing. We're going to continue to grow it. Again, it's for the students, man. It's for the community.
0: Now, how many scholarships are you all giving away?
2: 1,000 scholarships. I don't know.
0: Have y'all made a determination? You know, people like to know that information. Like, how are they in the running? Will that be determined later on or what?
2: Yeah.
0: Okay. That's fine.
2: You want?
0: No, I don't need one.
2: Okay.
0: Okay.
2: It's all good.
0: Okay. You know. Anything else that y'all like to add?
2: In person? Interview? You want to do yours now?
0: I don't want to do it now. Because it would be monopolized because I work for the customers.
1: The only thing
2: this
1: is
2: the last one.
1: Oh,
0: that's true.
2: Yeah, she's out of here. Not by choice. She's out of here.
0: Yeah.
2: Me and Flood voted her off the album.
0: I'm okay with that. I can continue myself.
2: She's out of here.
1: Look, I mean, they got to come correct. That means also what I'll say is do not DM me. Do not DM
2: that's
1: the
2: your
1: page.
2: Word.
1: Do not DM Mo about
0: DM
1: what
0: me.
1: You did. I submitted. No.
2: Yeah.
1: Don't do that.
0: Don't DM me about
1: don't
0: nothing.
1: Do that.
2: Y'all can DM
1: me,
2: man.
1: Don't be asking. Okay, because
0: he's not going to answer it anyway.
2: DM me all day.
0: He's not going to answer it anyway.
1: Yes. Yeah,
2: pretty much.
1: But yeah, once again, the scholarship goes to all Virginia HBCU students. You can be a freshman, sophomore, junior, senior. You can be transferring into that school as long as the paperwork is clear by August 17th. It has to be cleared. So
2: cleared by August 17th.
1: Right. Can't be no, I'm waiting to hear back. If I were you, if you pressed about it, you're going to make it happen.
2: Come get this money.
0: Yeah, come get it.
2: And I'm doing some special stuff, too. We've been talking about some special stuff
1: this
2: year.
1: Yeah.
2: I'm very excited about it.
0: Good. I'm proud of y'all for this collaborative effort.
2: Thank you.
0: The community and for
2: you know,
0: the students, because you know some kids do worry about that.
2: Yeah,
0: you know
2: super important for us, man. You know, like we always say, the Cousins Festival, it ain't just about entertainment.
0: No, it's not.
2: We're in a position.

0: That's what we want to do.
1: Yep.
0: And that's what we're able to do, which is a blessing. So,
1: for sure.
0: September 5th.
1: Cousins
0: y'all blessing. Be there.
1: Y'all be there. Hey, B squared. Janika, we thank you so much for
0: this is my sister.
1: Your support. We thank you so much for all that you're doing for the community.
0: Such a force.
1: A force to be reckoned with.
0: Yes, man.
2: Y'all make it happen. I'm just a vessel for y'all voices.
1: Okay.
0: Hey, see? Thank you. Just for her reply to say that, man. It's just like, yo, she's a force.
1: Yeah, they say.
2: Obama and, taught me.
0: Hey, Obama sized. What is it? What's the word?
1: What?
0: Don't worry about it. We'll get it later. I'll call y'all back. Yeah, but anyway, Listen, again, this is my partner, my sister. She's on my team.
2: For sure.
0: I'm not playing. You see my team, my squad? Hold on one second.
2: I mean, you're the one who holds it down. You have the proclamation.
0: Hey, I got a proclamation.
2: You have the proclamation.
0: Oh, y'all know what that means?
2: Yes.
0: I got one.
2: Proclamation.
0: Look at my team, man. Look at
1: them. Hey, y'all.
0: Look at the skin.
1: All right, so, Flood, what you got for us, Flood?
0: Can we go to the cookout, yeah?
1: A little bit. You know what? In the spirit of giving.
0: Okay. Oh, my God. She in the spirit of giving. Y'all better send in y'all Christmas list to this woman right now. All your nieces and nephews.
1: Because I don't like really giving stuff away.
0: That's terrible.
1: I don't. Right.
0: Okay.
1: But in the spirit of giving, we do have a cash card.
0: Oh, some money.
1: We do have a cash card that we're going to give away. So call in now, 757-823-9672. And we're going to give you a little bit of money. Give you a little something.
0: A little something.
1: I'm in a good mood right now because we're talking about, you know, education. We're talking about giving to students that are in need. So in that spirit of that,
0: hey,
1: y'all call in.
0: Okay.
1: 757-823-9672 before I change my mind.
0: All right. Y'all call in. Let's go, Flood.
1: Thank you. Let's go, Flood.

0: nephew too, but
1: yeah, you think Seven your baby? Birthday. That's the problem.
2: Yeah. Shout out to Seven. Happy birthday, nephew.
0: You can't tell me that.
1: Ever since that boy was born, you thought that was your baby. But well, happy birthday, hey, Seven.
2: Antonio said you got something
0: thank
2: to say.
0: Thank y'all. Appreciate that.
2: Antonio said thanks for lying to him yesterday.
0: Too, man.
2: Okay. I know. I'm going to see you there.
1: Antonio said thanks for lying to him yesterday.
0: No. I couldn't make the pop-up, but I told him I'm coming to the festival.
2: Come on, it's all G. You know how we feel about you, man. It's
1: he real mad. Walking around. Yeah, we walk around the studio real mad at you.
2: He mad.
0: Hey, look, tell him I'm
1: going
0: to make it up to my dog. I got
2: him
0: for sure, man.
2: She got you.
1: She got you.
2: We'll make it up. All right, we'll see you. Thanks for calling, man. Happy birthday, Seven.
1: Happy birthday, Seven. All right, y'all, call in.
2: Who's on the line? Yeah.
3: Hello.
2: What's
1: up? Hello.
2: I seen you before.
3: Yeah. Hey, this is Jarrell. I'm on Norfolk State campus right now. I'm a student.
2: Oh, what's up? What's up, my man? Behold.
1: What you doing on campus?
3: I stay on campus. I'm in the suite dorm.
2: Oh, okay.
1: You live in large and in charge over there.
2: Yeah, he's in the suite
3: dorm. I don't know about that, but yeah.
1: Okay.
2: What's up with you, man? You coming to Cousins this year?
3: Yeah, I'm trying to go. You know, I heard y'all was giving away something.
1: Well, we already gave away the tickets for today, but we are giving away a cash card.
2: So you want some cash?
1: You want some cash?
3: Hey, that's fine with me.
1: Well,
3: fine,
1: you just want it. You're a college student. We got to give it up for you.
2: Exactly.
1: Because I already know how it is. It's about to be school opening back up. So what we're going to do, Shakur, who is your fellow Spartan, is going to get your information.
2: Matter of fact, he can just walk over to your door.
1: Well, he still got to get the information.
3: He's going to get your...
1: Yeah, he
2: got to see. Hold on. He gonna get your info.
1: Yeah, he'll get your info. Hold up for a second. All right, Flood, give us a little something before we go to commercial break in 6 minutes. Give us a little something. Just get, you know, do something off the dome. Do what you're going to do. Just say hey.
4: Hey.
1: Your man.
4: Yo.

0: Hey, look, we about to rock, man. This is what we've been waiting for.
1: Last week, we didn't play a lot of music, and that's what we're here for, Cousins Radio. Even though y'all want to hear the talk and the plethora of information, I'm going to run the info down, and then we're just going to let Flood do what Flood does.
0: Flood warning.
1: All right? So, September the 5th, on the grounds of the Scope Complex, or the grounds, or whatever, we got Chico Bean and Dominique the Diva as their hosts. T.I., Keisha Cole, The Dream, Plies, Brian Michael Cox and Friends. We got DJ Envy, DJ Quicksilver, DJ Booth, Jay Murphy, DJ Active. And on the grounds, Cousins Radio, which includes myself, Fam, and DJ Flood. We will be live and in action on the grounds of the Scope. Make sure that you all check out our social media pages out on Facebook and Instagram, Cousins Festival, to know any of the information that we have going on with the festival, including tickets, scholarship information, and merch. The merch is on sale today. It started at 12 o'clock, and it will be pre-sale until August the 15th, I believe.
0: Shout out to Danica for coming through. Hold the door.
1: Yeah, shout out to her.
0: If you're in your car right now, we want you. Matter of fact, turn your radio up, man.
1: We about to go. Flood is over here bouncing up, and he's like super ready.
0: You ready?
1: But as far as the merch is concerned, it's Cousins versus Billionaire Boys Club.
0: Yes, shout out to BBC.
1: You gotta pay like you weigh. This isn't a play phone. This is a pay phone for this merch. Okay, so get your ticket, get your merch. The merch again is available online today until August the 15th.
0: Yep. Everybody that information. Hit me up.
1: Yep. Don't hit us up. You're not going to get a different answer from what we already posted. There's that. That's that.
0: We're
1: going to see y'all next week. 12 to 2 next Saturday.
0: It's all love. Let's go.
1: It's all love. Let's go, Flood.

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0: We are consistently adding more fuel to the fire. So be on the lookout, because Hot 91 is going to be moving all around the 757. 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
5: This is Jaysha from your Spartans women basketball team. Spartans know that playing too fast leads to turnovers, and driving too fast leads to something far worse. There were 25,700 fast speed-related crashes last year in Virginia, an increase from 2023, and 13,743 people were injured, also an increase from 2023. Slow down and control the pace on and off the court. You speed, you lose.
6: Cousins Festival is officially back for year three.
7: 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What's up, cuz?
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0: 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So be on the lookout, because Hot 91 is going to be moving all around the 757. 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

smoking. You don't even smoke it, do you? Gosh almighty. What's up, y'all? That was very Norfolk of me. That's where I'm from, though. I represent at all times. Hey, friends. I am Beck G, having a good time with you. I hope you're having a good time with me. We just got our Saturday party started. You know what I want you to do, though? To get your day and your week started the right way? Lock in with DJ B in the Fresh Start Morning Show every Monday through Friday, starting at 6 a.m. Right now, I got more great music ahead. Y'all want to hear some Drake, some Champagne Poppy? I got you. It's Janice here on Hot 91, Soul of VA.

0: 91, the soul of VA. That's J. Cole with Legacy, one of my favorite records off his newest album. That's his seventh album. He dropped that this year called The Fall Off. Oh, man, it's an album full of hits. You hear me? What's up, friends? I am back. G, spend the midday with Alana Mercedes every Monday through Friday from 10 a.m. to 2 p.m. She even has the Hot One at 1. Keep it locked right here. I got a few hot ones up my sleeve today, right here on Hot 91. 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
6: 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The soul of VA.

So that's Maxwell. From me to you, what's up, y'all? I am Beck G. Here we are at the top of the 4 o'clock hour on this Saturday. And I love spending my weekend with you, so thanks for locking in. I got Ye featuring the inimitable Lauryn Hill with I Can't Wait, Neither Can I.

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0: 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So be on the lookout, because Hot 91 is going to be moving all around the 757. 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

Hey, what's up, friends? I am Beck G. Hot 91 and the 3rd Annual Cousins Festival on Saturday, September 5th at the Norfolk Scope Grounds. You guessed it, it's back. Joining us this year is the King of the South, T.I., R&B powerhouse Keisha Cole, falsetto phenom The Dream, and street anthem maker Plies. Everybody loves Plies. Some of our favorite DJs return, as well as some new faces going to be in the place, including Brian Michael Cox and friends. And see, he's bringing some special friends and sets by lots of DJs like DJ Envy, DJ Active, DJ Quicksilver, DJ Booth, and Jay Murphy. 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That's Cousins with a Z, but you knew that, though. Guess what, y'all? I got more great music ahead. Here's Owen Sawa with Hard to Get. Not me. That's what the song says. Turn it up. Hot 91, the soul of VA.

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2: 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I feel sexy right there. Yeah, feel us on this one.

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Right, as in ladies, how y'all feel? Fellas, y'all all right? What's up, y'all? I am Beck G. Here we are at the top of the 5 o'clock hour, just sliding through our Saturday, having a good old time. Thanks for tuning in with me, taking me with you wherever you are. I promise y'all, we're gonna have a good time. I'm the party. I got the music. You got the chill. You don't believe I got the music? You been listening? All right, if you just tuned in, how about this? Rick Ross,

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0: We are consistently adding more fuel to the fire. So be on the lookout, because Hot 91 is going to be moving all around the 757. It's the Hot 91 Days of Summer.
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0: 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Let's get back into your soundtrack. 91.

you know my loon off they rocker. Pickable surprise, this that chicken and cheese. Pickable. Let me FaceTime my op. I'm in the street. Pickable. Yes, AZ, I'm putting something to sleep. Pickable. He on the ground, I praise God and start stumping feet.

And 91, the soul of VA. That's Victoria Monet will let me. Sometimes I like to slow it down and take it easy, even in the middle of the day. But right now, we're going to turn up a taste. I am Beck G. I'll get you to at least do a two-step. Here's Robin Thicke with Magic here on Hot 91, the soul of VA.

0: This it's me and it's you. It's only love when it comes to us. What's up, y'all? I am Beg G. Hot 91 and the third annual Cousins Festival on Saturday, September 5th at the Norfolk Scope Grounds. You guessed it, it's back. Joining us this year is none other than the king of the South, T.I., R&B powerhouse Keisha Cole, falsetto phenom, the dream, and street anthem makeup lies. Some of our favorite DJs return, as well as some new faces in the place, including Brian Michael Cox and friends, and he's bringing some special friends and sets by lots of DJs like DJ Envy, DJ Active, DJ Quicksilver, DJ Booth, and Jay Murphy. 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That's Cousins with a Z. Got to make sure you get to the right place. Y'all stay right here. There's more in store of what you came here for. That's more with me, Beck G, right here on a Saturday on Hot 91, the soul of VA.
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0: How deep is your love? I'll answer that. My love for you runs so deep, I took it all the way back to 1998. Now, if you knew when this was new, you know something, okay? I took it back with this one. Y'all know I love a throwback and a classic. There you have it. That was my attempt at being poetic, professing my love for our listeners. I'm having a good time, y'all, if you can't tell. What's up, friends? I am Beck G. Here we are at the top of the 6 o'clock hour, just cruising through our Saturday together. I hope y'all are having a good time. I hope you're staying safe. I know it's a little chilly. It's a little wet outside. And here's why I usually would say, save me some outside, but you can have that. I hope you're inside doing what I'm doing, and that's playing this great music and just vibing out to it. As a matter of fact, I got one you can vibe to right now. Now, I didn't do this on purpose. It came up in rotation, and I'm not trying to be subliminal, but this is Dave and Tim's with Rain Dance. Apparently, somebody already did one. But why don't you dance with me? Let's take it easy together right here on Hot 91, Solar VA.
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0: We are consistently adding more fuel to the fire. So be on the lookout, because Hot 91 is going to be moving all around the 757. It's the Hot 91 Days of Summer.
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7: 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Sometimes I like to slow it down and take it easy. We're going to do that right now. Here's Johnny Venus with I Want You Back. Hot 91, the soul of VA.

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about your friends. One thing I've never had to do was question my friends. I'm super blessed that way. I hope that's the case for you too. What's up, y'all? I am Beck G. Here we are at the top of the very last hour we will spend together this evening. So thank you for being here. It's 7 o'clock. And whether you're tapped in on the app or logged in online or dialed in to good old-fashioned radio with it turned to 91.1 FM. Either way, I'm glad you're here. You know what I do for you when you do that for me? I play you something super special. I got something new from Kehlani and Ursha, baby. What should've never.

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0: 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So be on the lookout, because Hot 91 is going to be moving all around the 757. 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

I am Beck G. Hot 91 and the third annual Cousins Festival is on Saturday, September 5th at the Norfolk Scope Grounds. You better believe it's back in full effect. Joining us this year is the King of the South, T.I. R&B powerhouse Keisha Cole, falsetto phenom The Dream, and street anthem Makeup Lies. Some of our favorite DJs return, as well as some new faces, including Brian Michael Cox and friends, and he's bringing some special friends and sets by some of our favorite DJs like DJ Envy, DJ Active, DJ Quicksilver, DJ Booth, and Jay Murphy. 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Y'all, we got a little while longer together. Let me go ahead and make that count. Guess what I got for you? Kayla Brianna with Energy. This song is going to give you just that. Turn it up. Hot 91. Hey, the soul of VA.

0: Morning, do. Oh, friends, our time together this Saturday has come to an end. I didn't mean to ramble, just came out like that. I don't want to, but I got to go. We had a great Saturday together, if I do say so myself. But you don't have to go. You can stay right here. Coming up at 10 p.m., DJ Feeling with Club Hot 91. It's the Hot 91 Days of Summer. Keep it locked. Y'all know the formula. Stay tuned in to win, my friend. Y'all know what it is. Monday through Friday, with Friday bringing the grand prize winner drawing announcement. So look, y'all stay chill, stay safe, stay hydrated, and be kind to one another. It's always a good day to be kind. In the meantime, you know what it is. Stay tuned in, turn up and locked in right here, twin, to Hot 91, the soul of VA. Enjoy the rest of your weekend. I get at you real soon. 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